small. 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Don't play that bus of a shop, the dance hall. Crowd upon the receiving end, them a ball. Who them a ball for bass, my name, them a call. Through the place with music for one and for all. The people them a baby, super DJ for more. Because

0: 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TDI Radio.
1: Samo hitovi. 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
2: 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That's when I knew that your heart was scarring. Friends to lovers need a part to star in. Like, wait, babe, let me

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Radio. Samo hitovi. Samo hitovi. Let's get the party started. 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That's when I knew that your heart was scarring. 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

out a road for we name them a call. 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Seven time rise, seven time will fall. 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Through the place with music, for one and for all. The people them a baby, super DJ for more. 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

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She takes sinners as sinners. They do not know what they do. They do not see their mission. She said, Lord, forgive them. She takes sinners as sinners. They do not know what they do.

Not everyone understands house music. It's a spiritual thing, a body thing, a soul thing.